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Say it again, Lord. 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

The NBA playoffs are underway, and now you can trade every game on Kalshi. 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

오늘 송 this morning. Sinner in the time. I am a sweet flatter than the Pentacles.

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0: mille cosas andan de mí. There are several people in the Bible that faced the backlash. Joseph was betrayed by his own brothers before becoming a leader. David was attacked before becoming a king. Job suffered greatly but remained faithful and steadfast. To the presence of God. You never change. And at a point in time, in chapter 42, the verse number 2, he says, I now know. So early on through the many atrocities, many wolves and sorrows and pains that he went through. It did not come closer to this revelation that was given to him. Through that suffering that he went through, my ten children died one day. And I believe you could imagine what would you do?
1: What would be your stance?
0: You do not feel perhaps you will lie, my devil, because you might say within your spirit, I have stayed true and true, I have stayed pure, yet this sin has been to me.
1: But Job stood still and remained steadfast and faithful to God, and in the end God came through for him.
0: And then he said, I now know that no man here on earth can thwart the word of God. This morning I'm bringing to you your doorpost and to your heart, whatever you might be going through, whatever circumstances that have ensued around your territory, understand this: you are not the first and you will never be the last to encounter that situation. Situations may come and go. Rejection and souls and situations, yet he gives victory to set the pace for us, that no matter what we encounter, whatever we go through, as a point of affliction, as a season of depression, as a season of intimidation, no peace for certain. God is still on the throne and is still in the business of causing a change. The key points I want you to get into your spirit and your heart this morning is that backlash is not the end of your story. I repeat, backlash is not the end of your story. People may speak against you, but understand that it is God that has the final word. Corinthians, 2 Corinthians chapter 4 verse 8 says, We are hard pressed on every side, but not crushed. Sometimes pressure is preparing you for a purpose. I repeat, pressure might be preparing you for your purpose. So all you need to do is stay focused and do not

your negativity to distract you from your calling. Do not permit or do not allow negativity to distract you from your calling. Your consistency in faith will produce results in due season. The third key word I want you to get into your spirit is that God fights for those who trust Him. God fights for those who trust Him. So even though backlash will come, you do not have to fight every battle. Exodus 14:14. Moses told the Israelites, The Lord will fight for you, you need only to be still. So the battles of prayer can win, that arguments cannot. But arguments would not. The forward spirit I want you to get into your heart this morning. Is that trials build spiritual strength.

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0: The NBA playoffs are underway, and now you can trade every game on Kalshi. 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
1: Come on, y'all.

0: The power of the presence of the Lord is here. Right now. And at that name. Matter of fact, there's no other name given among men whereby we must be saved other than the name of Jesus. Somebody today, it is not an accident that you're here. God brought you here today. Because this is your day for the chains to come off. And they come off right now. Right this instant.
1: You don't have to walk out of this building the same way you came in.
0: The power of God is available.
1: That's an anointing song right there.
0: If you're not right with God, come right now.
1: Just come on. Don't be ashamed.
0: Just step on out.
1: Don't be embarrassed.
2: Here's one great soul. Here's another one. Come on, right now. This day, this time, right now.
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0: come on, give the Lord a shout today. Let's give him a praise.
1: Break every chain. Come on, Pastor. Keep on singing it right there. There's some more that's got to keep on coming. Praise the Lord.

0: Repentance is the key to changing lives.
1: The number two ingredient is faith. You got to believe Jesus got the power to do it.

0: took the punishment that you should have gotten,
1: was buried, and did what no one else has done, he conquered death.
2: We believe that to the core of our being, that he got out of the grave.
1: I had heard that the grave was empty.
2: I had heard it, but I went over to Israel to look for myself, and when I looked in there, he wasn't there.
1: You gotta believe that.
2: And that's what the person behind you is going to talk to you about.
1: But you've got those two ingredients. 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
2: Amen.
1: 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In the name of Jesus, I pray every shackle is broken. Their faith has existed, that they have a heart of repentance, and that you manifest yourself to them this day in Jesus' name.
2: Amen.
1: Y'all go out there.
3: Stay right there.
1: We couldn't go no further in this service. 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Yeah, we inaugurated our church on that song at the 12 o'clock service.
2: Because we know the 12 o'clock crowd likes to do whatever they do to the max.
1: There is an anointing here for even saints to get chains falling off. Some of y'all today got some chains that you need to fall.
2: Y'all need to just come on up to altar. We're going to pray for some chains to fall off your life.
1: I don't know what it is. Yeah, just come on.

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0: local body. It's over. We declare, we speak it, we pronounce it, those days of the enemy holding you in bondage are over. Hey, it's over.
1: You're free. We plead the blood of Jesus Christ over you. Receive the freedom. The power of Jesus over you, in the name of Jesus. You will no longer listen to the voice of the enemy. You will no longer succumb to his suggestions. You will no longer entertain the images that he places in your mind. You will no longer listen to the lies that he's got you believing. We renounce it today in Jesus' name. You're free, you're delivered, you're healed. The chains are falling, the chains are broken. We decree over this place, you're free. In Jesus' mighty name, by the blood of the Lamb, by the power of God. The same power that raised Jesus from the dead is the same power that gives you life. Light to live, light to be victorious, power to be holy, power to make the right choices. You're free. My wife's going to pray.
2: Hallelujah. Let's come on, come on, come on, open your mouth.

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Jesus is well.

beseech you, Father, that you would pour your grace so that we can believe what you've already done. God, we humble ourselves under your mighty hand, Lord, but we need your grace. God, pour out your grace that we might know that the chains have fallen, that we have been liberated, God. We need your grace so that we can walk in areas where we have been bound, God. We need your grace so that when we walk, the devil knows that we know that the chains are broken. God, give us grace. No longer, God, help us to see that the chains are gone. That the cell door is open. And then that we can walk freely in confidence of what you called us to be. So we receive that grace, God. And we thank you that you are almighty and that you're all powerful. We thank you for grace to see. God, help our unbelief that we can be bold warriors for you. Hallelujah. Now I want you to close your eyes. And whatever had you bound, I want you to see that day. And whatever it was, I want you to imagine that that's the prison that you have been in. And now I want you to take the door to the cell. 1.3.

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It was released on 15th December 2025. With Akari. This is Class 91.3. The show is Country on Class. My name is George A.

Queens. Of Superfix Motors. The MD of Superfix Motors. But it's getting hard to fake. It's from Jude. Kofi Sosuhonu. He says, keep listening. How's your Sunday going, bro?

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like this for long. By Darius Rucker. Things would change. It wouldn't be like this for long. That one was from Nelly of Michelle Camp 2. Martin Azuma, a.k.a. Asama Muntaha. It wouldn't be like this for long.

The NBA playoffs are underway, and now you can trade every game on Kalshi. 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

0: The NBA playoffs are underway, and now you can trade every game on Kalshi. 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

0: 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We chase the money. 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
1: 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Ghana heading to the fifth World Cup.
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We thank God, we bless God, we magnify God for giving us such a wonderful, wonderful opportunity to be counted among the living, even this evening. And we thank God for coming back on Easy Sunday.

for not starting right on time because of engagement somewhere. But all the same, man, we are here. And our bishop is already in the house. Your praise makes a difference. Just the embarrass. Today, by today, as we journey into the month of June, in the second week in June, we'll be celebrating the fathers. And so we are starting the teaching on the fathers. The glorious father. The heart of a glorious father. And how he handles and deals with his children. And for that matter, his foes. We have in the studio a wonderful guest.

0: And when it comes to teaching, he's vested with the word. And so we dip it rise and inviting him to be our spokesperson for these weeks that will be treating the glorious Father. I wouldn't waste much of your time as you are poised listening to us. Welcome on board Reverend Dr. Mensah. We call him Reverend Dr. Obi Mensah. So he's in the house. Papa Macho, good evening.
1: Good evening.
0: We're sorry for not coming in on time.
1: Don't worry.
0: But all the same, God is on the throne.
1: That's right.
0: And we thank him.
1: That's right.
0: Great man of God, please, you're welcome one more time.
1: Thank you.
0: And we'll take this time to do the intro of our topic.
1: That's
0: and then,
1: right.
0: God willing, the subsequent weeks, we delve deep into it. So, we're welcome.
1: Thank you very much, Reverend Vanderpoel, for your good work and for all that you do for management and your listeners as well. We really, really appreciate it so much. As Reverend Vanderpoel said, soon in the month of June, we will be celebrating Father's Day. Father's Day. So we will have to at least delve into scripture to know something about fathers. Father's Day is a day that is normally sidelined. People actually don't, you know, they don't celebrate it like they used to do with Mother's Day and other celebrations. So we are going to take it upon ourselves for our listeners to go. These are also special. Fathers also do their best to make sure that they have a peaceful and progressing home. I am Reverend Francis Obeng Mensah.

So you heard that from Mr. Chinwo. That's how you'll be Nassim. Our background now is Bishop Benjamin Dube. Saved me. And this is launching us into another segment. Deliverance segment. And with me here,

Ibrahim have next segment before the prophet Destiny Wars will step in. A prophet and man of God, and Pastor George is in the house. The man who went into coma and God brought him back, and since that time he has no option than to work the work of God. And I can tell you, he's doing a serious work. That's serious work of God.

you are listening and you have a question to ask, you can flip it through this dial. 0500-202. If you are having a prayer request and you want us to stand on and to pray, there will be raising prayer points.

At some time now, we were dealing with the issues of the firstborn, altars. Curses. There are issues that also has to do with covenants. All these will be going through. We'll be going in. And then we'll be tackling dreams. There are kind of dreams that when you dream and you have, there are some that as you wake up, even to pray,

0: to tune into Class FM 91.3 and this Easy Sunday with me, your man, Emmanuel van der Poel. So for good evening.
1: Good evening, sir.
0: I believe church was great today.
1: Yes, sir. Yes, sir.
0: Wow,
1: yes,
0: we thank God. We thank God.
1: Super great.
0: We bless God. And happily to today happens to be a Pentecost Sunday.
1: Pentecost Sunday.
0: Yes, right after the Easter Sunday.
1: Yes, yes, yes.
0: You know,
1: yes.
0: After 50 days, when Christ ascended to
1: so
0: the
1: ascension, yes, and then the Pentecost.
0: Sure. And so it was a day like this that the apostles were gathered according to the instructions of Christ Jesus, gathered in the building when the Holy Spirit was outpoured on that faithful day.
1: Yes, sir. Powerful day.
0: Yes. So we're ready for action today.
1: So we pray that the Spirit of God will descend mightily.

0: That's right.
1: Through our prayers.
0: Yes.
1: Today I have a burden on my spirit.
0: Okay.
1: I just want to pray for someone.
0: All right.
1: Because I have, I think the course of this week I've come to some cases. And then the cases, you know, as a deliverance minister, sometimes you are drawn to look into people's cases.
0: Sure.
1: And that one becomes a burden on your heart. And then you are taught by the Spirit how to handle it.
0: Okay.
1: Because most cases need deliverance. Yes. So there may be someone listening to me that is because of you, God wants us to treat this thing.
0: That's right.
1: You know, what we want to treat this night or this evening here is what has made many Christians to even drop their Bibles. Yes.
0: They dropped the Bibles.
1: They dropped the Bibles. There is this man of God in the mountains that one of my boys met him. They went for, I think, a family gathering.
0: Okay.
1: And then this man had, he was an apostle. He had four powerful branches. Ordained over 500 apostles. Today he has dropped his Bible.
0: Huh?
1: Yeah.
0: Man of God.
1: Yes.
0: An apostle.
1: Yes.
0: Who have trained and ordained 500.
1: Yes.
0: Men of God.
1: Yes. Ordained.
0: Are they active or inactive?
1: Ordained, active, ordained.
0: Wow.
1: Apostle. Yeah. Today he has dropped the Bible.
0: And what come?
1: That is where we are going today.
0: Mm-hmm. Yes. Things are happening.
1: Things are happening. You know, also for there is a way the devil plays it.
0: Oh, okay.
1: And there are battles that sometimes, if you're a believer, you'll be confused. And there are many that are even listening to me, they are giving up and going to church. They are giving up. They are no more nice, it's no more sweet again. It has become bitter because of some things that they are going through. And I want to handle one of them today.
0: Okay.
1: And I know someone is going to be blessed.
0: Amen.
1: This is what we call the spirit of delay. The spirit of delay. That is it. It was delay. Moses delayed. What we call the sin of sinner. It was the delay of Moses. In Exodus 32. That caused the sin of sinner.
0: Yeah.
1: When we talk about the conflict of Isaac and Ishmael, it was the delay of Sarah's conception.
0: Conception that caused her to even push the husband to go in for the maid.
1: Yes, it was a delay.
0: And these issues are hampering a lot of families.
1: Yes. Many people, I'm telling you, so for there are people in churches that because of delay, they go to places they know they must not go, but they have to go because they feel God has delayed. Yes, they just feel God has delayed. But you see, understanding what you are going through is what many people need to know.
0: Okay,
1: because sometimes, you know, sometimes we say, God's delay in God is not denial, right? That is very correct.
0: Sure.
1: You know, but if the delay, you don't understand why you are being delayed, or you don't understand why things are being delayed, then that will be the confusion.
0: Okay.
1: And that is when the believer can put his hand into error. There are many believers. It's not the Bible says that the rod of the wicked will not rest on the righteous. Least the righteous will touch iniquity.
0: Will stretch their hands to touch iniquity.
1: Yes. But I tell you, many are touching iniquity. Many righteous, many church people. Yes, because it's not working.
0: Are they not having the right teachings?
1: Yes, about the battles they are going through. That is all.
0: But I believe at a point in time, churches or pastors or leaders are supposed to be teaching and tutoring the members to know that yes, there are issues of life that when it comes, you have no option than to just relax and allow God to work you through the process.
1: Yes. You see, the thing is, the callings are different.
0: Okay.
1: And that is why is good. We run, you know, the four special gifts that the Holy Spirit poured upon the church, the apostles, the prophets, the pastors, the evangelists, the Bible says, for the edification of the church.
0: That's right.
1: That the church will be built up, that the church will become perfect. Mm. Right. So if all work together, you don't operate here, someone operates there. You bring the person to teach your people that this is how it is. So some people are going through some parental cases. Some people are going through some family patterns. The thing is in the family. They are even holding the Bible, but they are going through. They can't, though they are holding the Bible, they are just the same as those who are not holding the Bible in the family. So they don't understand it. You see, and if you don't help them out, some will give up. I have met people who have given up. I have met people who said, I can't go to that place. I have sown my seeds. I have paid my tithe. I have done this. I have done that. But things are still not working. Things are delaying. Is because understand their you see the mystery of delay, which has turned many Christians into complainers, into murmuring. They are just murmuring against God because they feel things are delaying. It's just simple. If you don't understand what you are fighting, you can fight it.
0: If you don't understand what you're fighting, you can fight
1: it.
0: Wow.
1: Yes. Because the devil that we are dealing with is an ancient spirit. This is a spirit that has been there before we came on board and knows the parameters around your life. He even knows when you were conceived and when you were your conception and your delivery. He knows everything. He knows your weaknesses. He knows your strength. He knows what you like, he knows what you don't like. And he knows what the family got engaged into that you don't know anything about it. So the best way the devil plays many people is to hold a secret against them and tie them down. Yes. There was this sister that came to me some time ago and was having issues with conception. She got married and things are just battling her. Anytime she picks a seed, exactly 3 months.
0: Oh, Jesus.
1: A spirit to visit her. Whether in the afternoon, in the morning, or in the evening, in her sleep, the spirit comes, presses her down on the bed like sleep paralysis, and then suddenly it will flash out.
0: Jesus.
1: And this is a believer. This is a praying person. So when she came to me, while she was talking, I kept asking the Lord, Lord, where from this? Then the Lord opened my eyes, and then I saw this small little girl by the riverside that they were doing some. They were missing the river with some blood and some things. Then I paused and I asked her, oh, I saw this vision. What do you know about this? And then she watched me and said, okay, we are twins. And in my family, the twins, when they get to some level in their childhood, they take them to the riverside, and then they either kill a goat or a chicken, mix the blood with the river, and then they bathe for them.
0: Jesus.
1: That is a tradition. Unknown to this parent, they have covenanted the children to the marine goddess. Unknown to them. They are fulfilling tradition, but tradition has become a bondage. And I tell you, many traditions have become bondages. Yes. Yes. And here is she fighting battles that she did not start. It was a tradition. So it was prayer. We have to take her through deliverance. And now I think she has like 3 children.
0: We thank God.
1: Yes.
0: We thank God.
1: So I want to tell somebody here that God will help you out of this delay. It's not God that is behind the delay. There are some things you don't understand. And that is why the prayer, what we call revelational prayers, are very crucial. You need to pray for God to teach you and tell you where you are not getting right. Because if the thing that you are fighting is something that is in the bloodline, that is a heavy battle.
0: Mercy.
1: You can't deal with bloodline battles like witchcraft battles. No. You can't deal with bloodline battles like battles of envious enemies. No. If what you are dealing with is like this sister's back on that, she was dedicated to the river goddess through that thing, that is a dedication. And that is what we call evil dedication. You have become a property to the spirit, to the goddess. That is a different game altogether. Yes. So that makes the battle very difficult. So you see, in teaching spiritual warfare, there are many parameters around it.
0: Okay.
1: Many parameters. And I pray for someone listening to us.
0: Amen.
1: That whatever has kept you in that Jesus. Yoke of delay,
0: yes, Lord.
1: Whatever has bound you in that yoke of delay,
0: yes, Lord.
1: Whatever has tied you down in that yoke of delay, in the name of Jesus,
0: yes, Lord.
1: The yoke will break.
0: Amen.
1: The yoke will break.
0: Amen.
1: The yoke will break.
0: Amen.

0: yoke will break.
1: Yes, Lord.
0: The yoke will break.
1: Yes, Lord.
2: We want to pray for someone, first of all. Because I know there is someone listening to me that is saying that this is my case. I'm being delayed. Everything about me. And you see, the painful thing about delays is also for those you are ahead of will come and meet you.
1: Sure.
2: And when they meet you and you are still there, they will leave you. So the baby you act become a lady.
1: Yeah.
2: And the baby has now met you up in the office and the baby has now left you and got promoted to another place. I pray for someone here.
1: Mercy.
2: In the name of Jesus,
1: yes, Lord.
2: Whatever has kept you in that place, that yoke of delay, the Lord will pull you out of it right now.
1: Amen.
2: The Lord will pull you out of it right now.
1: Amen.
2: The Lord out now.
1: Amen.
2: The Lord will pull you out of it right now.
1: Amen.
2: The Lord will pull you out of it right now.
1: Amen.
2: In the name of Jesus Christ.
1: Yes, Lord.
2: I pray for you.
1: Amen.
2: Anyone listening to us, that because things are delaying, you have dropped your Bible, please go back for it.
1: Yes, Lord.
2: God will do it.
1: Yes, Lord.
2: It's not God. You see, also with these spiritual things, sometimes people keep blaming God. But in the realms of the spirit, there are laws governing every battle. Whatever you are going through, there are laws around it. If you don't deal with the laws rightly, they can accuse your angel against it. Yes.
1: If you don't deal with the Lord, right?
2: Yes.
1: Oh.
2: There was this guy that went for prayers concerning marriage.
1: Okay.
2: Then he went for 3 days dry fast, no water, no food. And then he said, on the third day, when he was about ending the prayers, he saw a vision. In the vision, he saw an angel of God coming to him with a wonderful lady. And that is the breakthrough. By the time the angel would get close to him, a dark being appeared.
1: Jesus.
2: And the dark being was standing by his right hand. Just like Satan stood at the right hand of the high priest. Satan stood there because there was a legal ground. It's not that God is powerless. When there are legal grounds around your battles and you don't know how to fight it, God's become powerless. It's not that God was powerless. It's because Joshua, the high priest, was wearing something that gave the devil the legality, the legal ground to step in and was standing at his right hand. The same thing, this guy saw a dark being. And the dark being spoke to the angel and said, angel, in this guy's family, they marry witches. Send the woman back. This is what the guy himself said.
1: They marry witches.
2: Yes.
1: So it's a question. They work things out for them to get to marry these witches.
2: Yeah. So it's like some covenant and some demonic things that ever happened in the house that brought some agreement and some oath and some vows with maybe some grandfather or some grandmother with some spiritual beings. Yes. So okay, I have healed the family of this disease. What will you guys give me? That is how they enter. You brought me to the house to save the house from barrenness. Okay, the idol came in. They've settled the idol with a shrine. Then he comes in with a condition, because spirits will give you condition, just like God gives condition. Behind every prophecy and every promise of God, there are conditions. You don't meet the conditions, you get them.
1: That's right.
2: That's how spirits operate. So in the realms of the spirit, you want to work with the spirit being, you must get ready to obey the terms and conditions. So some terms and conditions can lead to that attack in the in the family. Yes, and there are families that most of the men, the women they marry are troublesome. And there are families that the women they marry are troublesome. Jesus. I mean, these are deep things that it will take the spirit of God for you to really get it and deal with it very well. So I know there is someone here and someone listening to us on this radio 91.3 Class FM. I know you are about to receive your deliverance right now.
1: Amen.
2: Whatever is the secret yoke,
1: Jesus.
2: Whatever is the secret battle,
1: Jesus.
2: That has bound you to the spirit of delay,
1: yes,
2: to
1: Lord.
2: The system of delay,
1: yes,
2: to the yoke of delay,
1: yes,
2: we declare today.

0: Yes, Lord.
1: In the name of Jesus.
0: Amen.
1: Also, for delay has moved many believers into errors.
0: Jesus.
1: Yes. Mercy. Some have entered into things that they don't really want to be. They don't have a choice. Yes.
0: If delayers have not occurred,
1: it's just like
0: they wouldn't have entered.
1: No, it's just like King Saul. King Saul wouldn't have sacrificed if Samuel was to come on time.
0: That's right.
1: Samuel delayed. And the pressure was on him. And the pressure was on him. And he got no choice. I got to do this.
0: And finally, there are times when, most of the time, when delayers is in full force, a pressure that mounts on you.
1: Yes, that
0: and the compelling spirit that compels you to make a mistake.
1: So, you see, something God, there is that type of delay that is training from God.
0: Okay.
1: That is, God is trying to train you out of your childishness to that place where you can handle kingdom matters.
0: Okay.
1: Where he can handle some substance to you to handle them. So he delays some things, he delays some graces and some oil just to train you.
0: Okay.
1: Get out of this, and then you may think God is delaying. I'm praying and things are not happening. God may be training. There is that type of God.
0: Okay.
1: There is that type of God's delay that he's just working on you, preparing you for a better kind of platform.
0: Okay.
1: Now, if it's not that of God, which he's preparing you for his platform, but it's something that is bringing you tears and sorrows, then there are things around it. There are secrets around it. And this very hour, we want to pray some prayer.
0: That's right.
1: The first prayer we want to pray is that, oh Lord, show me the secret.
0: Jesus.
1: Around this bondage.
0: Jesus.
1: Around this yoke.
0: Jesus.
1: Lord, show me the secret.
0: Show me the
1: Lord,
0: secret.
1: Show me the secret.
0: Show me the
1: Lord,
0: secret.
1: Show me the secret.
0: Show me the
1: Lord,
0: secret.
1: Show me the secret.
0: Show me the secret.
1: Lord, show me the secret.
0: Show me the secret.
1: Open my eyes.
0: Open my eyes.
1: Open my eyes.
0: Open my eyes.
1: Let me see.
0: Let me see.
1: Let me see.
0: Let me see.
1: What is fighting
0: what
1: me?
0: What is fighting
1: what
0: me?
1: Has
0: what
1: has tied me down?
0: What has tied me down?
1: Lord.
0: Lord.
1: Open my eyes.
0: Open my eyes.
1: Show me.
0: Show me.
1: The secret.
0: The secret.
1: Oh Lord.
0: Oh Lord.
1: Show me,
0: show me,
1: show me,
0: show me,
1: show me,
0: show me,
1: show me,
0: show me,
1: show me,
0: show me,
1: show me,
0: show me,
1: show me,
0: show me,
1: show me,
0: show me,
1: show me,
0: show me,
1: the secret,
0: the secret,
1: the secret,
0: the secret,
1: the secret,
0: oh Lord,
1: oh Lord,
0: show me,
1: show me,
0: the secret,
1: the secret,
0: oh Lord,
1: oh Lord,
0: show me,
1: show me,
0: the secret,
1: the secret,
0: oh Lord,
1: oh Lord,
0: show me,
1: show me,
0: the secret,
1: the secret,
0: in the name of Jesus,
1: in the name of Jesus. There may be somebody listening to me that because of delay of some things, your mother entered into something and she told you. Your father entered into something and he told you. Hear me. I pray for you. You will not inherit that bondage.
0: Amen.
1: You will not inherit it.
0: Amen.
1: You will not inherit it.
0: Amen.
1: You will not inherit it.
0: Amen.
1: In the name of Jesus.
0: Jesus.
1: Also, I'm sure somebody wants to pray. So I want us to pray.
0: Okay.
1: Let's cry. Let's cry.
0: And
1: I know there is someone listening to us that today's segment of deliverance will set you free.
0: Amen.
1: You are going to come out of that yoke and by the rising of the sun tomorrow morning, a good news will hit your phone.
0: Yes,
1: a good news will hit your door.
0: Yes,
1: in the name of Jesus,
0: name of
1: we
0: Jesus.
1: Are declaring this prayer.
0: Yes,
1: and the first prayer point is that, arise, O God.
0: Arise, O God.
1: And let the yoke of delay expire.
0: In the name of Jesus.
1: Arise, O God.
0: Arise, O God.
1: And let the yoke

Inspire.

0: Aspire.
1: Jesus.
0: Amen.
1: And we declare, anyone that is praying with us right now, Paliso Yanda Basha. Anyone that is praying with us right now, Paliso Yanda Basha. If you need to pack your car and pray, pack your car and pray. Because these prayers are powerful and they will work for you.
0: Yes, sir.
1: Anyone listening to us that you have been placed under the curse of delay,
0: Jesus,
1: that is shaking your faith in God, that is shaking your prayer life, I come in the voice of the Lord,
0: Lord,
1: in agreement with my brothers here, and we declare, the yoke is broken.
0: Amen.
1: The yoke is broken.
0: Amen.
1: The yoke is broken.
0: Amen.
1: The yoke is broken.
0: Amen.
1: The yoke is broken.
0: Amen.
1: The yoke is broken.
0: Amen.
1: The yoke is broken.
0: Amen.
1: The yoke is broken.
0: Amen.
1: The yoke is broken.
0: Amen.
1: The yoke is broken.
0: Amen.
1: The yoke is broken.
0: Amen.
1: So we are praying the next prayer. And the next prayer is this. In the name of Jesus.
0: In the name of Jesus.
1: Any evil hand.
0: Any evil hand.
1: Holding me down.
0: Holding me down.
1: In delay.
0: In delay.
1: Lose me now.
0: Lose me now.
1: So for there is what we call the battle of the invisible hand. The battle of the invisible hand. There are strange hands holding people.
2: Jesus.
1: There are strange hands from strange altars.
2: Jesus.
1: There are strange hands from covens and shrines. There are strange hands that are holding people. Invisible hands. And they are holding them. Some, what they do is that they keep them running in circles.
2: Oh,
1: so you think you are very busy, but you're actually running in circles. So you get busy and then you come back to square one. You get busy and you come back to square one. That is running in circles. I pray for someone here. Any invisible hand, join the prayer now. Something is about to work for you. We are declaring, in the name of Jesus,
2: in the name of Jesus,
1: any invisible hand
2: of darkness,
1: invisible hand
2: of witchcraft,
1: invisible hand,
2: evil
1: me,
0: Jesus. Amen.
1: So for the Lord is telling me that there is a lady listening to me. That as a result of a tradition that was performed for her,
2: Jesus,
1: this tradition has locked her down.
2: Mercy.
1: And because she did not understand the weight, the magnitude of the tradition, she just trivialize it, I mean drop it somewhere. Now she's a Christian and she believes she's a Christian and they say all things have passed away, behold all things have become new, but they've forgotten that with spiritual laws it's not just has become new. If you don't enforce the victory of Calvary into your life with serious prayers, the old have become new is all about your spirits and not your battles. Therefore I pray for you that sister, as you are praying this prayer, God is about to work on you now.
0: Amen.
1: Join us in this prayer. We want to pray a prayer. Okay. And the prayer is this.

0: Any tradition
1: that has bound me,
0: and delay,
1: any tradition
0: that has tied me,
1: to the spirit,
0: to the altar
1: of delay.
0: I declare right now,
1: in the name of Jesus,
0: by the blood of Jesus,
1: I command
0: a release,
1: I command a release.
0: I declare right now,
1: yes Lord,
0: any tradition that was performed for you when you were young, when you were small, or growing up, or it's a family thing that goes on every month or every year.
1: Jesus.
0: That is a mystery behind your delay in the things of God.
1: Yes,
0: I speak with the tongue of a prophet, and I declare,
1: yes,
0: be loose,
1: Jesus.
0: Be loose,
1: Jesus.
0: Be loose,
1: Jesus.
0: Be loose,
1: Jesus.
0: Be loose,
1: Jesus.
0: Be loose,
1: Jesus.
0: Be loose,
1: Jesus.
0: Be loose,
1: Jesus.
0: Be loose,
1: Jesus.
0: Be loose,
1: Jesus.
0: Be loose,
1: yes,
0: be free now,
1: Jesus.
0: Be free now,
1: Jesus.
0: Be free now,
1: Jesus.
0: Be free now,
1: Jesus.
0: Be free now,
1: Jesus.
0: Be free now,
1: Jesus.
0: Be free now,
1: Jesus.
0: Be free now,
1: Jesus.
0: In the name of Jesus. So we'll do maybe two more prayers, then we can activate the phone lines.
1: Okay.
0: Maybe somebody wants us to pray for them. Somebody is yearning to pray for. So make sure you get ready.
1: That's
0: and
1: right.
0: Then we activate the phone lines, call in, and we pray for you. We are going to declare prayer. Also, for some of these delay is actually curses. It has become a curse. Some as a result of some provocations.
1: Okay.
0: From parents, some provocations from guardians, some provocations from bosses and directors. Out of that, they pronounce.

0: When I come back, I know that, no, I have to fellowship God very well. Mm. I have to let people know how God is, how great he is. Mm. Think that God is not in any classroom or any Christianity room. Okay. God, the Spirit of God is in the thing that God have created.
1: Okay.
0: The Spirit of God is in the thing that God have created.
1: Okay.
0: Because when I came back, I wasn't in myself. Until they used some leaf to bath me before I come back to realize that, hey, now I am okay. I can talk rough. Someone was in hospital.
1: Okay.
0: They put oxygen on him, on her. A doctor called. A doctor tell the children that your mother will never survive again. I was in the house. The woman last born called me. Pastor George, mommy is dying. The doctor says she will not survive. I told her that, no, Shida, don't cry. Careful. Do more she know you. And then I call one of the guy who used their phone to call me. I took coke.
1: Okay.
0: Only coke. And I placed garlic, 7 inside. I call for the spirit of the woman. Miriam, Kocho, wherever you are, wherever you are heading towards, I return you right now to go back into your body. Any journey that you set off on the way going, I return you. Come back into your body. Miriam, Kocho, Equia, I call for you. Anyone that who is pushing your back, that go, I return you. I remove that hand out of your back. I return your soul to come back into the body. I mention the name 7 times. Pouring the coke on the floor. Okay. Pouring the coke on the floor. After doing it, and I tell the child that, Shida, go to your mother. She'll be okay. 10 minutes time. Yes, and 10 minutes that this woman respond to the medication.
1: Wow. Was she then before then in coma? Oh.
0: On the way, go know that this is how it is. So they remove the oxygen, everything on here. On her. So when it respond to this thing back, before they put this in, the oxygen, say they should remove the oxygen. There she starts responding. Later on, they can see that she's not speaking well. Until I went there myself and went.
1: Okay.
0: For the soul back. Just Coca-Cola and garlic. You see, if not that, how would I know that this thing can come for somebody back? And she's not the only person that I did that into.
1: Okay.
0: In a hospital in Kaswa, I did it to a certain guy called Nana Kwame. And those things all are there. Today we clarify some things as a witchcraft, as a fetish thing, but we are destroying things. People are dying without their time. But I want everybody to understand this. Don't think that whatever you are doing, God is not seeing it.
1: God is seeing everything.
0: God is seeing everything.
1: Wow.
0: So far as your shadow is with you, the shadow is going to give under. The karma.
1: Hey.
0: The karma, the day you pass.
1: The shadow.
0: The day you pass on. If they put you in a fridge, I said, if you take 20 years in fridge, the day they'll put you in a coffin and place you in a tomb. When the man of God or pastor pour a sand on that coffin like this, that very day, you respond. Your body will come out.
1: The
0: judgments begin.
1: Wow.
0: The judgment begin.
1: Wow.
0: It's not something that is a mere thing, no. It's not something that is a mere thing. It's a very hard thing.
1: Manu, what would someone or a child of God be able to do in order for the angel
0: to
1: or the guardian angel to always be around that individual?
0: Yeah.
1: To make sure, like the scripture said that, and I will give my angels charge over you, that you will not dash your feet to any stone. What will be? And what will be done?
0: You walk according to the rule of God.
1: Okay.
0: Always you love your neighbor. And if you do something bad, something that can unclean things, something like a man, a woman sleep, a man sleep with a woman.

0: in a bush. A man sleep with a woman in a water or river. A man sleep with a woman in a roadside, a classroom, a fitting shop, a car inside. Those things all are unclean things. If you do that, your guardian angel will left you. And the same man, if he sleep with a woman in that car, and the woman went and sleep with another man, the same thing will happen to that man too. It's something that you defile yourself.
1: That is
0: defilement.
1: Somehow defiling your own self.
0: Yeah.
1: Wow.
0: You defile yourself.
1: Wow.
0: It's something serious. I've been having those cases nowadays. A lot of people I know, they do those things, and their guardian angels have left them, and they are facing problem.
1: When the angel is not around, you always be facing.
0: You always face problem.
1: Wow.
0: Because you sack your guardian angel, and you went to church shouting, clapping, stamping on devil. Why? You are stamping in yourself. Because you did something that your guardian angels have left you. And you don't know. You went to church instead of pastor to let you know that you do this is something that is a wrong. No. He would rather tell you that this is your auntie that is doing you. But some of those things, it's not a witchcraft.
1: You need to correct your system,
0: yourself,
1: and reclean yourself. To be able to attract
0: one thing, I want everybody to listen to this. If you are a child, your father put his trouser down, you went and put your hand inside and take money, it's a curse for you.
1: Yeah, but it's your own father.
0: Yes. Did you ask him?
1: Okay.
0: Maybe you are not alone, child in that house. You went and take it, and nobody see you. Your father went back and looking for the money.

0: up call if you're looking for counseling. He is in Ion City. His ministry is in Ion City. And you can get there, and the counseling that you're looking for or the counseling that you need will be administered to you. So, man of God, your number.
1: Yes, Apostle. I think right now, I let me release this one now. My phone number, this one, when you call me or WhatsApp me, you get me very easy.
0: Okay.
1: 0-0535-853-721. 0-5-3-5-8-5-3-7-2-1. Please don't call now.
0: Mm-hmm.
1: When I'm out of studio,
0: that's
1: you
0: right.
1: can give me a call.
0: That's
1: 0-5-3-5-8-5-3-7-2-1. And I'm still using the old one, 0-5-0-0-6-7-1-9-0-0. But the one that is easy for you to get in touch with me is the one that I just give out now.
0: Okay.
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0: Okay.
1: to 8:30 p.m. And on Sundays is we don't like having long service and afternoon service. 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I pray for each and everyone, anyone that is having challenges with your health. I demand your healing from the corridors of heaven.
0: Amen.
1: Be healed in the name of Jesus.
0: Amen.
1: God bless you all. May your destiny be unleashed. Ghana will prosper.
0: Mm.
1: Thank you so much.
0: Amen.
1: To everyone.
0: Amen.
1: For now, bye-bye.
0: God bless Indeed, you. Indeed, Ghana will prosper. God, Richard, bless you for staying tuned. This is Class FM 91.3, and my name is Vanderpoel Emmanuel. We'll be back again, God willing, next week on Easy Sunday.
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